The music continues from the Prime IV Hydration and Wellness of Holland Studios. 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

0: Shadows of the Night. That's Bed Benatar. I'm Mike Walsh. I thank you for listening. And I've got a knowledge dump. The number one nicest zodiac sign is Pisces. 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
14: Here's the updated forecast from 92.7thevan.com. Thunderstorms likely tonight, otherwise cloudy skies expected. Lows level off around 60. Cloudy skies expected again tomorrow, thunderstorms likely. High temperatures reach up to 67. Overcast skies tomorrow night, showers likely 52. Sunshine mixed with clouds at times Friday, decreasing clouds by Saturday. Highs in the low 60s. I'm meteorologist Jennifer Vujicic. Right now, 62.
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0: Yeah. Collective Soul Shine. I'm Mike Walsh. I thank you for listening. So they came up with a list. Of course they did. The best movie duos of all times. Butch Cassidy and the Sundance Kid topped the list. Followed by Fred Astaire and Ginger Rogers, who did everything he did, but backwards and in heels. Thelma and Louise and Han Solo and Chewbacca. Oh, come on. It's Tom Hanks and Wilson!
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2: Here's the updated forecast from 92.7thevan.com. Overcast skies tonight with storms likely. Lows around 60. Cloudy skies again tomorrow. Thunderstorms likely. Daytime highs approaching 67. Overcast skies tomorrow night. Showers likely 52. Dry with temps a bit below average Friday and Saturday, and highs in the low 60s. I'm meteorologist Derek Height. Currently, it's 63 degrees.
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0: Here I go again. That's Whitesnake. I'm Mike Walsh with a life hack to keep your budget down and your waistline down. 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
1: 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And I do curls on the way to the self-checkout. 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
11: Here's the updated forecast from 92.7, thevan.com. Overcast skies tonight with thunderstorms likely. Lows dip down to about 60. Overcast skies tomorrow. Storms likely, high of 67. Rain showers likely tomorrow night. Lows level off around 52. Cloudy skies expected. Sunshine mixed with clouds at times. Friday, decreasing clouds by Saturday. Highs in the low 60s. I'm meteorologist Paul Trombley. Right now, it's 63 degrees.
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0: Aerosmith, Crazy. I'm Mike Wallace, and this is Crazy. Charlie Sheen is going to make his return to TV comedy in a series called Happy Jack, joined by his dad, Martin, and they'll play father and son. Martin did star in Apocalypse Now, so he should be equipped emotionally.
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2: Here's the updated forecast from 92.7thevan.com. Thunderstorms likely tonight. Otherwise, cloudy skies expected. Lows level off around 60. Cloudy skies expected again tomorrow. Thunderstorms likely. High temperatures reach up to 67. Overcast skies tomorrow night. Showers likely 52. Sunshine mixed with clouds at times. Friday, decreasing clouds by Saturday. Highs in the low 60s. I'm meteorologist Jennifer Fujitsky. Right now, 63.
3: Hello and welcome to This Week in Rock History. I'm Brent Allen. This week in 1974, police were called to a Lynyrd Skynyrd and Blue Oyster Cult concert after a fight broke out between two sound engineers. The Skynyrd roadie claimed that the sound had been deliberately turned off during their band's set. In 1982, Queen made their first and last guest appearance on Saturday Night Live. They performed Crazy Little Thing Called Love and Under Pressure. This week in 1989, ex-Eagles Don Henley and Glenn Frey teamed up for the first time since the band broke up in 1981 at a concert out in L.A. The pair joined voices to perform Hotel California and Life in the Fast Lane. And finally, this week in 2009, Ozzy Osbourne announced via Twitter that he had passed his driving test and was now, for the first time in his 60 years of life, a licensed driver. And that's what happened this week in rock history. I'm Brent Allen. Join me next time on 92.7 The Van.

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0: Rock you like a hurricane. That's the Scorpions. I'm Mike Walsh. Thank you for listening. And I've got a life hack for the ladies. Ladies, you should start drinking more water. Most women, about 40 ounces of water a day is what they drink. And that's about half what's recommended to keep you healthy. This lack of water causes an average of 3 muscle cramps, 2 dizzy spells, and 2 headaches a week. That seems low. Adding vodka to the water helps ease all of those.
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11: 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Overcast skies tonight with storms likely. Lows around 60. Cloudy skies again tomorrow. Thunderstorms likely. Daytime highs approaching 67. Overcast skies tomorrow night. Showers likely 52. Dry with temps a bit below average Friday and Saturday, and highs in the low 60s. I'm meteorologist Derek Height. Currently, it's 63 degrees.
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0: So Bret Michaels wrote that about the grind of touring and the relentless pressure of chasing down the rock star dream. From Open Up and Say Ah, Poison, nothing but a good time.
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0: You make loving fun. That's Fleetwood Mac. I'm Mike Walsh. I appreciate you listening. So Taylor Swift's Beverly Hills home, where she wrote her 1989 album, is on sale for $8 million, you know, just in case you're in the market. This was the rattan chair she wrote Cashmere on.
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2: Here's the updated forecast from 92.7, TheVan.com. Overcast skies tonight with thunderstorms likely. Lows dip down to about 60. Overcast skies tomorrow. Storms likely. High of 67. Rain showers likely tomorrow night. Lows level off around 52. Cloudy skies expected. Sunshine mixed with clouds at times. Friday, decreasing clouds by Saturday. Highs in the low 60s. I'm meteorologist Paul Trombley. Right now, it's 63 degrees.
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0: High Enough. That's Damn Yankees. I'm Mike Walsh. I thank you for listening. Let me ask you this. You ever feel like reality isn't real and, man, you're just a character in a TV show? You may have the Truman Show delusion, named after the Jim Carrey movie. Science says the Truman Show delusion is a mental condition marked by a patient's belief that they are the star of an imaginary reality show. I'd still just be the lovable loser, goofy sidekick of my own show. Good morning! And if I don't see you, good afternoon, good evening, and good night. 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
7: Hey, West Michigan. 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
11: Here's the updated forecast from 92.7TheVan.com. Overcast skies, overnight, with storms likely. Lows dip down to about 60. Cloudy, Thursday, storms likely, 67. Overcast skies, Thursday night, rain showers likely. Lows level off around 52. Dry with temperatures a bit below average, Friday and Saturday, and highs in the low 60s. I'm meteorologist Jennifer Wojcicki. Right now, it's 63 degrees.
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0: Living Thang. That's the Electric Light Orchestra. I'm Mike Walsh. So one of the hot button topics of the day, those flock cameras, you know, because they like record, they have so much detail on you. Well, the CEO of Flock has his house blurred on Google Maps for privacy. So online people are excoriating him, saying things like, shame if he gets egged on Halloween.
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2: Here's the updated forecast from 92.7thevan.com. Cloudy skies expected overnight, with thunderstorms likely. Lows dip down to about 60. Cloudy skies expected again Thursday. Storms with heavy rain likely. Daytime highs approaching 67. Cloudy skies expected Thursday night. Isolated rain showers likely. Lows around 52. I'm meteorologist Derek Height. Right now, 63.
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0: 38 special caught up in you. I'm Mike Walsh. So I've got a knowledge dump. Which AI chatbot is the most used? ChatGPT is the most widely used, holding over 51% of the U.S. AI chatbot market and reaching roughly 1 billion weekly global users. And here are their names, addresses, and PIN numbers.
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11: Here's the updated forecast from 92.7 TheVan.com. Cloudy skies expected overnight, with thunderstorms likely. Lows dip down to about 60. Storms with heavy rain likely Thursday. Highs level off around 67. Overcast skies. Rain likely Thursday night. Lows dip down to about 52. Cloudy skies expected. Dry with temperatures below average Friday and Saturday, and highs in the low 60s. I'm meteorologist Paul Trombley. Currently 63.
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0: So this was the B-side to Dancing in the Dark. And then this, of course, was a major crossover hit covered by Natalie Cole in 1988. 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
4: We live at a time of turbulence. 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

0: Alanis Morissette, you ought to know. I'm Mike Walsh, and men-only Pilates classes are growing in popularity. Instructor is saying there's a lot of men think Pilates will be easy, and they're getting humbled quickly. I hurt my spleen.
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2: Here's the updated forecast from 92.7thevan.com. Overcast overnight with storms and heavy rain likely. Lows around 60. Cloudy skies expected Thursday. Storms with heavy rain likely 67. Rain likely Thursday night. Lows dip down to about 52. Partly cloudy skies Friday. Decreasing clouds by Saturday. Highs in the low 60s. I'm meteorologist Jennifer Wojcicki. Currently 63.
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0: Foreigner and Jukebox Hero. One really cool thing Foreigner has been doing on their tours recently is inviting local high school choirs to sing with them at each show they perform. The choir will jump on stage to sing I Wanna Know What Love Is with the band, and that tradition is expected to continue into 2027.
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11: Here's the updated forecast from 927thevan.com. Storms with heavy rain likely overnight. Otherwise, cloudy skies expected. Lows dip down to about 60. Cloudy skies expected again Thursday. Storms with heavy rain likely. High temperatures reach up to 67. Overcast Thursday night. Isolated rain showers likely. Lows dip down to about 52. I'm meteorologist Derek Height. Right now, it's 63 degrees.
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0: New Def Leppard documentary in theaters next year. 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

0: Lynyrd Skynyrd and Simple Man. I'm Harley. Well, if you consider yourself an optimist, I got great news for you. You'll probably live longer. Optimists are less likely to develop heart disease, less likely to have high blood pressure, and live on average almost 10 years longer than pessimists. So, yeah, looking on the bright side of life means you'll have a longer one.
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2: Here's the updated forecast from 92.7thevan.com. Storms with heavy rain likely overnight. Otherwise, cloudy skies expected. Lows dip down to about 60. Storms with heavy rain likely Thursday. High temperatures reach up to 67. Cloudy skies expected. Isolated rain showers likely Thursday night. Lows dip down to about 52. Cloudy skies expected. I'm meteorologist Derek Height. Currently 63.
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0: Rod Stewart, Young Turks. And you might have wondered if Rod Stewart's career was coming to an end after his recent heart surgery. Well, it is, but not before one last farewell tour, which he has announced for next year.
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12: Here's the updated forecast from 92.7thevan.com. Cloudy overnight with storms and heavy rain likely. Lows around 60. Cloudy Thursday. Storms with heavy rain likely. Highs around 67. Cloudy skies expected. Thursday night, rain likely. Lows dip down to about 52. A mix of clouds and sun. Friday, decreasing clouds by Saturday. Highs in the low 60s. I'm meteorologist Paul Trombley. Right now, 62.
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0: A song featuring vocals from Al Pacino's wife and Bruce Springsteen's wife. And I've got the Eagles after Loverboy.

0: Rolling Stones' Harlem Shuffle, featuring some pretty famous background voices. The reggae icon Jimmy Cliff, actress Beverly D'Angelo, who played Ellen Griswold in the National Lampoon movies and also was married to Al Pacino, and Patti Sciarfa, who is currently married to the boss, Bruce Springsteen.
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0: Aerosmith. What it takes, Harley. Well, we know that AI is going to be taking over the world here real soon. 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
2: Here's the updated forecast from 92.7thevan.com. Thunderstorms likely overnight, otherwise cloudy skies expected. Lows dip down to about 60. Cloudy Thursday, storms likely 67. Cloudy skies expected Thursday night, rain showers likely. Lows dip down to about 52. Decreasing clouds Friday into Saturday with highs in the low 60s. I'm meteorologist Jennifer Wojcicki. Right now, it's 63 degrees.
3: Hello and welcome to This Week in Rock History. I'm Brent Allen. This week in 1974, police were called to a Lynyrd Skynyrd and Blue Oyster Cult concert after a fight broke out between two sound engineers. The Skynyrd roadie claimed that the sound had been deliberately turned off during their band's set. In 1982, Queen made their first and last guest appearance on Saturday Night Live. They performed Crazy Little Thing Called Love and Under Pressure. This week in 1989, ex-Eagles Don Henley and Glenn Frey teamed up for the first time since the band broke up in 1981 at a concert out in L.A. The pair joined voices to perform Hotel California and Life in the Fast Lane. And finally, this week in 2009, Ozzy Osbourne announced via Twitter that he had passed his driving test and was now, for the first time in his 60 years of life, a licensed driver. And that's what happened this week in rock history. I'm Brent Allen. Join me next time on 92.7 The Van.

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things that are still around and doing better than ever. Marvel Comics, Nintendo, and all these great songs. 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

0: Eurythmics, Sweet Dreams. Dave Stewart of the Eurythmics said that song was written in part on a drum machine that he bought with money he got from a bank loan. He said he was pretty sure that he would get turned down for that loan, but for some reason, the bank manager that he talked to really believed in him and his talent. Stewart said he's never forgotten about that moment, and so now he started his own company to give money to up-and-coming artists.
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9: Here's the updated forecast from 92.7thevan.com. Cloudy skies expected overnight, with thunderstorms likely. Lows dip down to about 60. Cloudy skies expected again Thursday. Thunderstorms likely. High temperatures reach up to 67. Rain showers likely Thursday night. Lows dip down to about 52. Cloudy skies expected. I'm meteorologist Derek Height. Currently 62.
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0: Pet Shop Boys, West End Girls. Pet Shop Boys still active as a group. 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

0: Bryan Adams, everything I do for you. How many times have you heard about couples who try to save their marriage by having a baby? Yeah, well, we all know intrinsically it's a bad idea, but the science also proves it. 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
2: Here's the updated forecast from 92.7thevan.com. Thunderstorms likely today. Otherwise, cloudy skies expected. High temperatures reach up to 67. Cloudy skies expected again tonight. Rain showers likely. Lows level off around 52. Daytime highs approaching 63. Tomorrow, sunshine mixed with clouds at times. Sunny skies Saturday. Clouds on the increase by Sunday. Highs in the low 60s. I'm meteorologist Paul Trombley. Right now, 62.
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6: Here's the updated forecast from 92.7TheVan.com. Overcast skies today with storms likely. High temperatures reach up to 67. Cloudy skies expected tonight. Rain showers likely. Lows level off around 52. Partly cloudy tomorrow. Daytime highs approaching 63. Dry with temps below average Saturday and Sunday, and highs in the low 60s. I'm meteorologist Jennifer Wojcicki. Currently 62.
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0: Daryl Hall, John Oates, you've lost that lovin' feeling. 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
6: Hey, West Michigan, it's Jer from Park Theater. 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
2: Here's the updated forecast from 92.7thevan.com. Cloudy today with thunderstorms likely. High of 67. Cloudy skies expected again tonight. Rain showers likely. Lows level off around 52. Partly cloudy skies tomorrow. High temperatures reach up to 63. Clouds on the increase Saturday into Sunday with highs in the low 60s. I'm meteorologist Derek Height. Right now, 63.
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1: With the latest from the Van Newsroom, I'm Gary Stevens. A GoFundMe page has been set up for Maria Acevedo Venegas, a 62-year-old Holland woman killed in a Tuesday evening crash on Butternut Drive at James Street. She was a passenger in a Jeep that collided with an SUV, which family members claim was driven by a drunken driver. Her husband remains hospitalized. Charges may be pending. A federal judge in California has cleared the way for Paramount's Skydance to acquire Warner Brothers Discovery, approving a settlement of an antitrust lawsuit brought by 12 state attorneys general opposed to the $110 billion merger. The deal would combine two major Hollywood studios along with some television networks. In sports last night, San Diego eliminated the Cubs 4-1 and the White Sox eliminated Houston 7-3. This evening, the Blackhawks skated Utah. For more details, visit our website, 92.7thevan.com.
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4: 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Looks like our on-again, off-again showers continue. Even a thunderstorm possible today with a high of 67. Showers ending late tonight, low 52. We'll start to clear out tomorrow. Should become sunny with a high of 63. And the weekend looks beautiful. Sunshine both Saturday and Sunday. Highs both days, 63 degrees. Right now it's 61 in Saugatuck, 62 in West Olive, and it's 63 in downtown Holland with Billy Idol on the

so good. Billy Idol getting us going on this Thursday morning. A little Money Money on 92.7 The Van. Cubs out of the MLB playoffs. White Sox advance. They beat Houston last night 7-3. Playing Cleveland on Saturday. Keep the music going this morning for you. Men at Work on The Van.

0: 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Wake Up Call, Thursday morning edition. I am Brent Allen. First prize, $20 Nature's Market gift card. Grabbed that out of the prize vault a little while ago. Hang on, we'll give you a chance to win that. Guess the title's on the way next.
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2: 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Which title is correct? Is it The Calamity Club? 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You're playing for a Nature's Market $20 gift card. 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

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If you're on the line, stay on the line. 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Don't figure out the title of the number one book right now on the New York Times bestseller list. Is it The Calamity Club? Is it Hollow Bones or Hollywood Ending? 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

0: Peter Gabriel's Sledgehammer on 92.7 The Band. Congratulating Stephanie Milam from Fenville, our latest happy customer. She had the right answer before anybody else for Guess the Title. It's the book Hollywood Ending on top of the New York Times bestseller list right now. Author John Green's Hollywood Ending is the title we were looking for. And Stephanie had that before anybody else, which means she's going to Nature's Market with a $20 gift card. So Stephanie Milam from Fenville on her way to work this morning. You are the first winner on this Thursday morning. Congratulations. Next chance to win comes up at 7:15. At that time, we'll spin the Earl's Meats Wheel of Contests.
1: With the latest from the Van Newsroom, I'm Gary Stevens. The state Senate might vote today on suspending Michigan's gas tax for 90 days. The gas tax pays for road repairs, and House Speaker Matt Hall says he doesn't want to vote on suspending it without replacing the revenue. House Democrats want to replace the $600 million with money from the state's rainy day fund. Michiganders have some of the most federal student loan debt in the country. According to the latest data from the Department of Education, the average resident has more than $38,000 in federal student loan debt, the 20th highest in the country. Across the state, federal student loan debt has surpassed $53 billion. In sports last night, San Diego eliminated the Cubs 4-1 and the White Sox eliminated Houston 7-3. This evening, the Blackhawks skated Utah. More on these stories at 92.7thevan.com.
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0: Looks like our soggy fall weather continues. Your Van Lakeshore forecast, calling for showers today. Thunderstorms possible as well, with highs in the upper 60s. Showers coming to an end late tonight as we drop down to a low of 52. Gradual clearing tomorrow. Sunshine will come back just in time for the weekend. High of 63. And over the weekend, looks really nice. Sunshine both Saturday and Sunday, with highs both days in the low 60s. Should be a beauty. Right now, 61 in Saugatuck, 63 in Allegan, also 63 in downtown Holland. Back to the music now, 6:32. This is Journey.

wonder how far off I sat and wondered. Started humming a song from 1962. And it's funny how the night moves.

It's Bob Seger on 92.7 The Van, about a half an hour away. Next chance to win coming up, a copy of a Talking Heads box set. Tentative Decisions, Demos, and Live. Very cool box set. Give you a chance to win that coming up 7:15 as we spin the Earl's Meats Wheel of Contests. And speaking of the Talking Heads, here they are.

0: Talking Heads, Once in a Lifetime on 92.7 The Van. About a half an hour away, getting you a shot to win that Talking Heads box set. Someone's going to love this thing. Give that away coming up at 7:15. Well, Tombstone Pizza is now offering what they're calling the most unhinged pizza ever. Tombstone Pizza offering a limited edition kit, which they're calling the pizza nobody asked for. I believe that. It's frozen pizza with packets of candy corn to sprinkle on top. Nice. They'll be released through several drops on their website. First one is tomorrow at 2 p.m. They say it's a frozen pizza, lots of cheese, and packets of candy corn you can put on top, and then you put it in the oven and melt the candy corn over the pizza. Come on now. Anybody actually going to buy this? I guess they're selling it for just a buck and a half on their website, so it's pretty cheap. But I don't know. Candy corn on pizza? I don't know about that. All right, don't go anywhere. I'm going to head out to the back shed, dig into an album that came out this day in 1984, U2's Unforgettable Fire. We'll play a track off that coming up next on The Van.
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0: Let's find out what's going on around the state of Michigan. It's A Minute Around Michigan, being brought to you by Right to Life of the Greater Holland Area. And standing by, the guy that knows everything happening in the great state of Michigan, it's Dave Lorenz from the West Michigan Tourist Association.
8: Thank you so much, and welcome to fall. Lots of cool things happening this week, including Fall Fest. It's Friday at Windmill Gardens in Holland. Also, Art Prize continues in Grand Rapids through the 3rd of October. It's Bones About Town in Grand Haven. It's the Big Skeleton Festival. It starts on the 1st of October. Ludington's Big Lumber Days are October 2nd through 4th. It's Skeetober Fest at Boyne, way up there on October 2nd through 3rd. Harvest Beer Garden and Live Music at Meyer Gardens and Sculpture Park, the 4th and the 10th of October. And on Saturday, October 10th in Frankfort, it's their Fall Fest and Port City Run. For information on these events and more, just go to WMTA.org.
0: Yeah. We are now into the back shed this morning. This is where we dig in and find the old vinyl, of course. We got plenty of it back in the shed. And this time it's being brought to you by the Side Pocket at Black River Billiards. Yes, it is. You'll find them at River and Douglas in Holland. Great time to have lunch today at the Side Pocket at Black River Billiards. And it came out this day in 1984, the album Unforgettable Fire from U2. And, of course, from that album came one of their big, big hits, which, of course, as you know, is Pride in the Name of Love. That was a big one, very big one for U2 at the time. And we're going to dig a little bit deeper into that album, as we often do here in the back shed. And this time around, it's a song called Indian Summer Sky. Let's check it out. It's U2 on the Van.

U2's Indian Summer Sky on 92.7 The Van. That is from the album Unforgettable Fire. Out of the back shed this morning on the Lake Shore's Wake Up Call. We're coming up in just over an hour and a half, about 8:30 or so. We're going to find out who's going to win the Off the Grid contest for the month of September. If you got registered, make sure you're listening. Our compliance department's in after 8. They will hand me the winner's name. I'll announce it at right about 8:30. We'll see if you're heading up north on a fall fun up north getaway. It'll happen in just a little bit.

0: with the latest from the Van Newsroom. I'm Gary Stevens. Zeeland's three-day pumpkin fest begins this evening with a dinner on us downtown for the first 1,000 attendees, along with an avenue of art walk, a Friday kids fest, as well as donuts and cider slated ahead of Saturday's Pumpkin Fest Gone Country Parade through a different route due to ongoing downtown construction. A new study finds most car companion apps share driver data with outside companies, raising privacy concerns. Researchers from Northeastern University and Consumer Reports tested 30 apps, found 28 shared data with advertising or analytics firms. Amazon, Google, Meta, and Microsoft were among the companies that received data. In sports last night, San Diego eliminated the Cubs 4-1 and the White Sox eliminated Houston 7-3. This evening, the Blackhawks gated Utah. 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
3: It is just about 7 o'clock. Your Van Lake Shore forecast calling for more rain today. Even a thunderstorm possible with highs holding mid to upper 60s later on this afternoon. Showers ending late tonight. We'll tumble back into the low 50s. Behind that, here comes the sunshine tomorrow, just in time for your Friday. Looks for a gradual clearing throughout the day tomorrow. High of 63. And looking good on the weekend. Sunny on Saturday. High of 63. Ditto on Sunday. Blue skies and sunshine with a high of 63. First weekend of October looks absolutely beautiful. 61 right now in Saugatuck. It is 63 in Hamilton, 62 in downtown Holland. Grab that forecast anytime. We'll send it right to you. Just text STORM to 80373.

Stay close. I got that Talking Heads box set, tentative decisions, demos, and live. It's about a $50 box set. Give you a shot to win that here inside of 15 minutes. At Earl's Meats, Wheel of Contest in Motion once again at 7:15. Right now in the van. Here's the Greg Kinn Band.

That's Hearts on 92.7 The Van, the Lakeshore's Wake Up Call. Or thanks to Tim's Towing, we're going to find out where the least expensive gas is around the Lakeshore. Your three lowest prices on the way. We'll get to that right after Extreme on The Van.

0: far and away, cheapest is going to be in Grand Haven at the Murphy Station at the Walmart store for $30 per gallon. And there you go. Three low prices, always brought to you by Tim's Towing in Holland.
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0: 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I'm going to give you five different words here. We're going to test your total recall. You need to give these words back to me in the exact order I give them to you. And the first van listener to do that, the correct answer is going to win this Talking Heads box set. So I'll repeat these twice. And here we go. Let's test your total recall. The five words are Tahiti, Fiji, Bermuda, Hawaii.

and Guam. You see a theme here? You helped me plan my next vacation. Tahiti, Fiji, Bermuda, Hawaii, and finally the fifth word is Guam. All right, let's test your total recall right now. Need those five words back to me in the exact order. 616-396-0927. Give you a shot to win this Talking Heads box set. Give me a call right now. Good luck.

Stevie Nicks and Tom Petty on 92.7 The Van, where we are playing Total Recall right now. The five words I gave you, once again, they are Tahiti, Fiji, Bermuda, Hawaii, and Guam. And first person back to me with the right answer, James Siebert from Granville. James, congratulations to you, sir. He's pretty pumped up. Big Talking Heads fan. He'd never heard of this box set before. He now owns it. Talking Heads, Tentative Decisions, Demos, and Live. All yours, James Siebert from Granville. First time winner here on the Lake Shores Wake Up Call. And James, hope you don't mind, but I'll pull a track from that box set. Playing it right here. There's the Talking Heads. Who's Take Me to the River on the Van.

0: with the latest from the Van Newsroom. I'm Gary Stevens. A GoFundMe page has been set up for Maria Acevedo Venegas, a 62-year-old Holland woman killed in a Tuesday evening crash on Butternut Drive at James Street. She was a passenger in a Jeep that collided with an SUV, which family members claim was driven by a drunken driver. Her husband remains hospitalized. Charges may be pending. A federal judge in California has cleared the way for Paramount Skydance to acquire Warner Brothers Discovery, approving a settlement of an antitrust lawsuit brought by 12 state attorneys general opposed to the $110 billion merger. The deal would combine two major Hollywood studios along with some television networks. In sports last night, San Diego eliminated the Cubs 4-1 and the White Sox eliminated Houston 7-3. This evening, the Blackhawks skated Utah. For more details, visit our website, 92.7thevan.com.
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2: Checking the radar right now at 92.7thevan.com. More showers coming in off the Big Lake. Some thunderstorms marching our way from Wisconsin, and we'll see those on again, off again throughout the day today with a high of 67. Showers ending late tonight, low 52. Clearing tomorrow, sunshine returns, high of 63. Look for sunny skies over the weekend, both Saturday and Sunday, and highs both days, 63. Should be a gorgeous weekend. 61 currently in Saugatuck. It's 62 in South Haven, also 62 in downtown Holland. 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

Billy Squire rocking your Thursday morning on 92.7 The Van. Lonely is the Night. And we're only about 50 minutes away from finding out who's going to win a couple nights up north. Our Fall Fun Up North getaway. First night at the Colonial Inn in Harbor Springs. Second night up in St. Agnes at the Breakers on Lake Huron. If you got registered, we'll find out if you win. We'll announce that winner coming up about 8:30. I'll get the name from our compliance department here shortly, and I'll pass that along at 8:30. And you might be getting a nice little getaway courtesy of CD Exchange and 92.7 The Van.

0: Rolling Stones, Miss You. That's for Fenville this morning on the Lake Shore's Wake Up Call, 92.7 The Van. And it's the stuff that movies are made of. The groom runs off with a maid of honor on his wedding day. Yes, it's a true story. You've got to be kidding me. Story of the morning is on the way next.
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Well, it's usually considered good form for the groom and maid of honor to attend the wedding, right? Preferably not together. At the airport, oh my gosh, a girl in Dallas named Kells says her wedding day spectacularly imploded when her fiancé of 6 years ran off with her childhood best friend, who also happened to be her maid of honor at the wedding. Kells is not using their real names, calling them Eric and Macy, and Macy was not some casual friend. Kells says she helped her actually choose the engagement ring, plan the bachelorette party, and even zip Kells into her wedding dress. Apparently that last part was emotionally complicated. Kells said Macy became unusually emotional after helping her into the dress and announced she needed to use the bathroom. Well, guess what? She never came back. About an hour later, Eric's mother entered the room crying. Her son had sent her a text saying, quote, "I'm so sorry, I can't go through with this," end quote. Asked her to tell everyone there would not be a wedding. The bridesmaids started asking questions and learned from the groomsmen that Macy had asked Eric to speak with her outside and that both disappeared in Eric's car. Uh-oh. Macy later reportedly texted one of the bridesmaids with an apology and an explanation. She and Eric had tried to end their relationship but hadn't expected to fall in love. So where did two people go after simultaneously abandoning a bride and the entire wedding? Apparently, the honeymoon. Kells and Eric had non-refundable reservations for a trip to the Bahamas, all booked in Eric's name. Kells figured the runaway couple might be headed directly to the airport. And guess what? She got a ride there, and that's exactly where she found them, boarding the plane for the Bahamas. Good Lord. So you've got to be kidding me. Story of the morning. True story. Heard about it right here on 92.7 The Van. Here are the Smithereens now. I

0: The music continues from the Prime IV Hydration and Wellness of Holland Studios. You've got it locked on 92.7 The Van. WYVN, Saugatuck, Holland.
1: With the latest from the Van Newsroom, I'm Gary Stevens. The state Senate might vote today on suspending Michigan's gas tax for 90 days. The gas tax pays for road repairs, and House Speaker Matt Hall says he doesn't want to vote on suspending it without replacing the revenue. House Democrats want to replace the $600 million with money from the state's rainy day fund. Michiganders have some of the most federal student loan debt in the country. According to the latest data from the Department of Education, the average resident has more than $38,000 in federal student loan debt, the 20th highest in the country. Across the state, federal student loan debt has surpassed $53 billion. In sports last night, San Diego eliminated the Cubs 4-1, and the White Sox eliminated Houston 7-3. This evening, the Blackhawks skated Utah. More on these stories at 92.7thevan.com.
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5: Time is 8:01, your Van Lake Show forecast. More rain on the way, getting dark in the west once again. There's plenty more rain out there. Even some thundershowers expected to roll through today with a high of 67. Showers ending early overnight tonight, so we'll drop down to a low of 52. Gradual clearing tomorrow will finally start to dry out with a high of 63. Look for sunshine and nothing but over the weekend. Both Saturday and Sunday, high is 63 degrees. First weekend of October looks very, very nice. Right now, it's 61 in Saugatuck. If you're looking for heat, go to Hudsonville. They're all the way up to 63, the warm spot. Basking in the heat there in Hudsonville. 62 in downtown Holland. Grab your forecast, check the radar anytime. You see those storms coming our way right now at 92.7 The Van, also on the free mobile app. Right now, here's Don Henley.

We are a mere 25 minutes away from finding out who's going to win the Off the Grid contest for the month of September. Our compliance department now in the house. They just handed me the winner's name. Got it right here in my hand, but I can't announce it for another 25 minutes. We'll do it right about 8:30 and see if you are going to be heading north for the Fall Fun Up North getaway. A couple of nights up there to check out the beautiful fall colors at the Breakers Resort in St. Ignace and the Colonial Inn in Harbor Springs. We'll announce the winner coming up here in just a bit, so hang around. Right now, Stone Temple Pilots. Here's Interstate Love Song.

Faithful A from Journey on the Lake Shores Wake Up Call, 92.7 The Van. We're just mere minutes away from Laughter Quarter After. Got a great one for you today. The late, great Norm MacDonald. Love his dry sense of humor. We'll get to Norm coming up after Jackson Browne. This is Running On Empty on the Lake Shores Wake Up Call, 92.7 The Van.

0: Jackson Brown, looking for some fuel right there. He's running on empty. It's the Lake Shores Wake Up Call. Time to get a little smile on your face this morning. A little thing we call laughter quarter after. You're going to love this one. Let's check out the late Norm MacDonald. Very funny guy.
1: You guys are hilarious.
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3: But I can't believe it's been a quarter century since I made my television debut. It was all different back then. You know, it was back then. I remember if you wanted to take a picture, you would use a camera. Not a telephone. As a matter of fact, if you used a telephone, people would look at you odd. You'd be like, you stay still like that. What about in the old days when they took pictures of you way back? You know, where they pulled that thing and exploded and stuff? I got a picture of my great-grandfather. The thing took 6 hours to take your picture, and it was a picture of my great-grandfather, one. They only had, every guy had one picture back then. I gotta get back, feed them hogs. Who's gonna feed the hogs? Somebody gotta feed them hogs. Now, in the future, of course, it'll be different. 50 years from now, people will be going like, hey, you want to see 100,000 pictures of my great-grandfather?
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I love rock and roll. It's Joan Jett and the Blackhearts on 92.7 The Van. I love giving away stuff. Yeah, I do. A two-night getaway, Fall Fun Up North getaway. We'll draw that winner here in a few minutes and announce the name. That happens just after 8:30.

0: with the latest from the Van Newsroom. I'm Gary Stevens. Zealand's three-day pumpkin fest begins this evening with a dinner on us downtown for the first 1,000 attendees, along with an avenue of art walk, a Friday kids fest, as well as donuts and cider slate ahead of Saturday's Pumpkin Fest Gone Country Parade through a different route due to ongoing downtown construction. A new study finds most car companion apps share driver data with outside companies, raising privacy concerns. Researchers from Northeastern University and Consumer Reports tested 30 apps, found 28 shared data with advertising or analytics firms. Amazon, Google, Meta, and Microsoft were among the companies that received data. In sports last night, San Diego eliminated the Cubs 4-1 and the White Sox eliminated Houston 7-3. This evening, the Blackhawks skated Utah. 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
2: Taking a look now at your Van Lakeshore forecast. Rain continues to fall up and down the lakeshore, and it's not going anywhere anytime soon. Going to be another wet day. Showers and thunderstorms with a high of 67. Showers ending late tonight, so we'll tumble back into the low 50s once that rain stops. Clearing tomorrow, sunshine comes back with a high of 63. And right now, the weekend looking really, really nice. Sunshine on Saturday and on Sunday, both days up around 63 as we get into your first weekend of October. 61 right now in Saugatuck. It is 63 in Zeeland, 61 in downtown Holland. 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

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And it's time to find out who's going to walk away our winner for the month of September. 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And our winner this morning comes from Allegan, Michigan. And our winner this time from Allegan. And her name is Jane Labine. Jane Labine from Allegan, winner of our Off the Grid contest. Jane, congratulations. We'll get a hold of you with all the details, but you just walked away with a couple of nights up north. One at the Colonial Inn in Harbor Springs. Second night at the Breakers Resort up in St. Ignace. A couple of beautiful locations. You're going to have a ball up north checking out the fall colors. Jane Labine from Allegan, our winner of the Off the Grid contest for the month of September. Jane, way to go. We'll start a new contest tomorrow morning right here on the Lake Shore's Wake Up Call.

0: It's the boss, Bruce Springsteen, on 92.7 The Van, Lake Shore's Wake Up Call. Jane Levine from Allegan living her glory days right now. She just walked away with a couple nights up north. Our fall fun up north getaway winner, Jane, way to go. Had a lot of fun up north. Should be a great time. One final spin of the Earl's Meats Wheel of Contest. You betcha, it is ready to go. We'll get to it after the cars. Here's Tonight She Comes, 92.7 The Van.
1: I know tonight.

0: we've waited long enough. Now we spin the Earl's Meats Wheel of Contests. You'll find Hamilton eggs and a huge variety of meat and cheese at Earl's Meats, 5685 143rd Avenue on the south side of Holland. Where did the wheel stop?
1: It is going to stop on Spy the Lie. All right, fun game, Spy the Lie. This is where I give you a few different things that happened on this day, and one of them will be a lie. Most will be a truth, but one will be a lie. Let's see if you can spy the lie. You have a chance to win our final prize package of the morning, and it's a mystery prize package. I'm going to bundle up a few different things here from the prize vault, give you a chance to win our mystery prize package. So hang on. Spy the Lie is up after these.
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1: 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And I've got a mystery bundle of prizes for you. You're going to find out what you win when you get here. Some really nice stuff. I think you're going to like it. If you're the first caller with the right answer that can spy the lie, 616-396-0927. All these things happen on this day except for one. Tell me which one is the lie. First of all, in 1890 on this day, Yosemite was declared a national park by Congress. Also on this day in 1908, Henry Ford introduced the Model A. Sticker price, $825 for the Model A. On this day in 1932, with a count of two balls and two strikes, Babe Ruth called his shot and pointed to the center field bleachers in Wrigley Field. On the next pitch, he hit a home run over those very bleachers to put the Yankees ahead of the Cubs in Game 3 of the World Series. And finally, on this day in 1969, the Beatles released their album Abbey Road here in the United States. One of those is a lie. Three are true. One is a lie. Can you spy the lie? That's what we need to know right now. 616-396-0927. Got a bundle of prizes waiting for you. Mystery prizes on this end of the phone. So call me now. I'm the Lake Shore's Wake Up Call, 92.7 The Van.

Twilight Zone, Golden Earring, 92.7 The Van, the Lake Shores Wake Up Call. We're playing Spy the Lie. Which one of these is the lie? See if you figured it out like Bob Timmer did, Bob from Hudsonville. First of all, 1890, on this day, Yosemite was declared a national park by Congress. Also today in 1908, Henry Ford introduced the Model A, sticker price $825. In 1932, with a count of 2 balls, 2 strikes, Babe Ruth called his shot and pointed to the center field bleachers at Wrigley Field and then smacked one out into those very same bleachers. And finally, in 1969, on this date, the Beatles releasing their album Abbey Road. All are true except for the Henry Ford. A little bit of info there. Henry Ford introduced the Model T on this day in 1908. Not the Model A, but the Model T. So that was the lie, the one about Henry Ford. And our winner this time around, Bob Timmer from Hudsonville. Bob, congrats. Just grab yourself some mystery prizes this morning, courtesy of the Lake Shores Wake Up Call. Congrats to Bob and all of our winners today, including Jane Labine from Allegan, who picked up a nice prize package. She'll be heading up north, our Off the Grid contest. And tomorrow we'll announce the next destination for Off the Grid for the month of October. So make sure you're waking up right here with the Lake Shores Wake Up Call. We'll leave you now with your workday kickoff. 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Have a great day. Stay dry. We'll see you back here tomorrow.

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0: Well, back in ZZ Top, also big shot from Billy Joel, who's going to release a 50th anniversary box set edition of the 76 album Turnstiles. 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
5: Here's the updated forecast from 92.7thevan.com. Storms likely today, otherwise cloudy skies expected. High temperatures reach up to 67. Overcast tonight, showers likely. Lows dip down to about 52. Highs level off around 63. Tomorrow, partly cloudy skies. Bright sunshine expected. Saturday, clouds on the increase. By Sunday, highs in the low 60s. I'm meteorologist Derek Height. Right now, it's 64 degrees.
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0: Quiet Riot and Come On Feel the Noise on a Thursday. It's Mackenzie, the MLB Division Series matchup starting to take shape. The White Sox becoming the first team to advance out of the wild card round. Yesterday, they swept the Astros. The White Sox will take on the Guardians on Saturday. The Yankees followed with a sweep of the Red Sox, setting up an AL East showdown with the Rays. And in the National League, the Padres swept the Cubs. They'll take on the Brewers. And whoever wins the game today between the Phillies and the Braves will take on the Dodgers in the best of seven series.
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0: I'm knocking over my head. It sure feels nice. It's Mackenzie actor Jim Carrey reportedly is married his girlfriend Min Ah in a private LA ceremony. This would be his third marriage. I can't imagine ever being a dull moment married to Jim Carrey. The two first publicly appearing together in February in Paris.
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2: Here's the updated forecast from 92.7thevan.com. Thunderstorms likely today. Otherwise, cloudy skies expected. Daytime highs approaching 67. Cloudy skies expected again tonight. Rain showers likely. Lows level off around 52. Daytime highs approaching 63 tomorrow. Sunshine mixed with clouds at times. Bright sunshine Saturday. Clouds on the increase by Sunday. Highs in the low 60s. I'm meteorologist Paul Trombley. Right now, it's 64 degrees.
3: Hello and welcome to This Week in Rock History. I'm Brent Allen. This week in 1974, police were called to a Lynyrd Skynyrd and Blue Oyster Cult concert after a fight broke out between two sound engineers. The Skynyrd roadie claimed that the sound had been deliberately turned off during their band's set. In 1982, Queen made their first and last guest appearance on Saturday Night Live. They performed Crazy Little Thing Called Love and Under Pressure. This week in 1989, ex-Eagles Don Henley and Glenn Frey teamed up for the first time since the band broke up in 1981 at a concert out in L.A. The pair joined voices to perform Hotel California and Life in the Fast Lane. And finally, this week in 2009, Ozzy Osbourne announced via Twitter that he had passed his driving test and was now, for the first time in his 60 years of life, a licensed driver. And that's what happened this week in rock history. I'm Brent Allen. Join me next time on 92.7 The Van.

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Remember when delete was called an eraser and refresh was a pencil sharpener? Yeah, that's when they made the best music. 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

0: White Wedding and Billy Idol, also Deep Blue Something and Kiss Live Rock and Roll All Night. 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
5: Here's the updated forecast from 92.7thevan.com. Thunderstorms likely, with fog at times this afternoon. Otherwise, cloudy skies expected. High temperatures reach up to 67. Cloudy skies expected, with fog early tonight. Showers likely. Lows level off around 52. Daytime highs approaching 63. Tomorrow, sunshine mixed with clouds at times. I'm meteorologist Jennifer Vujicki. Right now, it's 65 degrees.
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0: Genesis and In Too Deep. That song featured in 2000's American Psycho. It's Mackenzie Tom Cruise's new film, Digger. It's out tomorrow, his most daring role yet, aimed at earning him a competitive Oscar nomination. It's out tomorrow. Mixed reviews, though, so who knows what's going to happen. 52% Rotten Tomatoes. Tom Cruise starring as an aging oil tycoon, Digger Rockwell. And hopefully he gets nominated for an Oscar. He's been nominated 4 times, but has never won, which is really hard to believe.
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0: Steven Tyler describing that song by saying it was country. We just Aerosmithed it. Crying from 1993's Get a Grip, their 11th studio album.
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2: Here's the updated forecast from 92.7thevan.com. High temperatures reach up to 67, with fog at times this afternoon under overcast skies, with thunderstorms likely. Showers likely and foggy early tonight. Lows dip down to about 52. Cloudy skies expected. Sunshine mixed with clouds at times. Tomorrow, eyes level off around 63. I'm meteorologist Derek Height. Currently 66.
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0: Hungry, Like the Wolf, and Duran Duran. Also, Thin Lizzy, the boys are back in town. There's football tonight, fourth Thursday night football of the season. Browns hosting the Steelers on Amazon Prime, local cable affiliates also carrying the broadcast. Week four of Thursday night football. Browns, Steelers, both teams entering week four with a 2-1 record. 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
4: Here's the updated forecast from 92.7thevan.com. Thunderstorms likely and fog at times this afternoon. Otherwise, cloudy skies expected. High temperatures reach up to 67. Rain showers likely with fog in spots early tonight. Lows level off around 52. Overcast skies. Highs level off around 63. Tomorrow, sunshine mixed with clouds at times. I'm meteorologist Paul Trombley. Currently 66.
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0: Hold Me a Fleetwood Mac, also Give Me Three Steps, and Skinner. It is the 50th anniversary of Skinner's One More From the Road album, released in 1976, one of rock's most muscular live albums. In the studio is the late Gary Rossington and Leon Wilkerson talking about this album at inthestudio.net.
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0: REM and Losing My Religion. It's because the episode of Ted Lasso's season 4 titled May Rides the Bus reveals that longtime fan and pub owner May Green dies after the team's victory. May Green, played by Annette Badlin, after the win, suffers an emergency and passes away. Annette said that she actually learned of her character's death shortly before filming the episode. That must have been quite the shocker.
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2: Here's the updated forecast from 92.7thevan.com. Rain showers likely, with fog at times this afternoon. Otherwise, cloudy skies expected. Highs level off around 68. Cloudy skies expected and foggy early tonight. Rain showers likely. Lows dip down to about 52. Daytime highs approaching 63. Tomorrow, sunshine mixed with clouds at times. I'm meteorologist Jennifer Vujitsky. Currently 70.
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12: Here's the updated forecast from 92.7thevan.com. Cloudy skies expected with fog at times this afternoon with rain showers likely. High temperatures reach up to 68. Rain showers likely with fog in spots early tonight. Lows dip down to about 52. Cloudy skies expected. Sunshine mixed with clouds at times tomorrow. Daytime highs approaching 63. I'm meteorologist Derek Height. Right now, 70.
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0: It's off a slippery when wet. Raise your hands. And Bon Jovi today, back in '88, they scored their first UK number one album with New Jersey, album number four for the band, the follow-up to Slippery When Wet. New Jersey produced 5 Billboard Hot 100 top 10 singles, the most top 10 hits to date for a hard rock album. 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

0: Jerry Rafferty and Baker Street on this Thursday. As we can see, Mario Lopez confirming on social media that he, like Tiffany Thiessen, not receiving residual payments from the original Saved by the Bell series. The past royalties apparently have dried up, according to Tiffany, who says probably costs more to print the check.
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2: Here's the updated forecast from 92.7 TheVan.com. Rain showers likely and fog at times this afternoon. Otherwise, cloudy skies expected. Daytime highs approaching 70. Rain showers likely with fog in spots early tonight. Lows dip down to about 52. Cloudy skies expected. Daytime highs approaching 63. Tomorrow, sunshine mixed with clouds at times. I'm meteorologist Paul Trombley. Currently 70.
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0: Top of the World, Van Halen, also the Police, and John Mellencamp with Jack and I. And today, 82, John Cougar Mellencamp at the top of both the U.S. album and singles charts with American Fool and Jack and I. And American Fool was John Cougar's fifth studio album, the song marking the second single off the LP following Hurts So Good. It became his biggest hit. Also on the stage, 95, John Mellencamp at Farm Aid 8, which took place in Louisville, with the usual suspects joining him, Willie Nelson and Neil Young, raising over $1 million to support American farmers.
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2: Here's the updated forecast from 92.7 thevan.com. Rain showers likely and foggy this afternoon. Otherwise, cloudy skies expected. Daytime highs approaching 70. Cloudy skies expected with fog early tonight. Rain showers likely. Lows dip down to about 52. Daytime highs approaching 63. Tomorrow, sunshine mixed with clouds at times. I'm meteorologist Jennifer Vujicki. Currently 69.
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4: It's Mackenzie, this is Tom Petty and the Heartbreakers singing about Fridays. 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

0: some guys of all the luck in Rod Stewart. See him while you can. Rod Stewart will say goodbye next year after much deliberation and sadness. He says he has to announce that next year will be his last tour ever. He's not retiring. Just won't be doing any rock and roll tours. He'll say goodbye with more than 20 final encore dates, though.
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2: $5,000. 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

0: Space Oddity and Bowie Also You Might Think and The Cars on Sunday. It'll be 26 years since we lost Benjamin, or his voice was so unique. Bassist, lead, co-lead vocalist, co-founder of The Cars. I loved the songs that he sang on, Just What I Needed, Let's Go, Moving in Stereo, and Drive. He passed away, sadly, from cancer at the age of 53. It's Mackenzie, and I'm out. Have a great Thursday.
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2: Here's the updated forecast from 92.7thevan.com. Showers likely, with fog in spots early this afternoon. Otherwise, cloudy skies expected. High temperatures reach up to 67. Cloudy skies expected again tonight. Showers likely. Lows dip down to about 52. Sunshine mixed with clouds at times. Tomorrow, highs level off around 63. I'm meteorologist Derek Height. Right now, 66.
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0: We understand that listening to us might make you want to drive faster, but I don't think that excuse is going to hold up in traffic court. 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

Aerosmith with Dream On, Dan here. And in a few minutes, we'll hear a song from a band that apparently still has a movie coming. But it's been a long time coming. Tell you about that in a few. Right now, it's Blind Melon with No Rain.

0: Hard would never. And there is a Hart biopic still in the works, a feature film about Hart, and we heard about that from the Wilson sisters this year. Yeah, this movie has been in the works for at least 6 or 7 years. That's when we first heard about it. It's been so long, I thought the project was dead, or I thought they decided never mind, but they're still working on a movie, and I guess they've just had a number of delays, including one of the lead producers passing away. So they've had a number of monkey wrenches thrown into this plan, but that movie's still coming. 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
3: Here's the updated forecast from 92.7, thevan.com. Daytime highs approaching 67 with fog in spots early this afternoon under overcast skies with rain showers likely. Cloudy tonight, rain showers likely. Lows level off around 52. Sunshine mixed with clouds at times tomorrow. Highs level off around 63. Dry with temps below average Saturday and Sunday and highs in the low 60s. I'm meteorologist Paul Trombley. Right now, 66.
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5: 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I hope you're having a great Thursday. Right now, Starship and We Built This City.

0: The police would do-do-do-de-da-da-da. Kirk Herbstreit signed a multi-year deal to remain as the analyst on Thursday Night Football. But reportedly, Amazon left a provision in there that if a preferred analyst becomes available, they can replace Herbstreit. And they named Sean McVay, Greg Olson, Travis Kelce, and I guess a few other people. I don't know how I'd feel about that if I was Kirk Herbstreit, though. So they're in the boardroom and they're saying to Kirk Herbstreit, "Ah, we're thrilled to have you back, Kirk." Not as thrilled as if you were Sean McVay, but pretty thrilled. I mean, we're just so happy about it. I mean, you know, we could be happier with, say, Travis Kelce, but still pretty happy.
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8: Hey, West Michigan, it's Jer from Park Theater. 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
1: Bon Jovi and It's My Life. And John Bon Jovi took to social media this week to wish his wife Dorothea a happy birthday. Bon Jovi and his wife have been married 37 years, and they actually met when they were in high school. John said that Dorothea allowed him to copy off her history classwork, which actually could help John Bon Jovi in his marriage. If he were to forget her birthday, he could say, come on, honey, you know how bad I am at history. You've known all along.
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3: Here's the updated forecast from 92.7thevan.com. Rain showers likely, with fog at times this afternoon. Otherwise, cloudy skies expected. Daytime highs approaching 67. Rain showers likely and foggy early tonight. Lows level off around 52. Cloudy skies expected. High temperatures reach up to 62. Tomorrow, sunshine mixed with clouds at times. I'm meteorologist Jennifer Wojcicki. Right now, it's 66 degrees.
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Rolling Stones with Emotional Rescue, Dan here. And in a few minutes, I want to tell you about a very ambitious infrastructure project. Something I wouldn't want to do. But right now, it's Billy Joel in My Life.

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0: Van Halen and Why Can't This Be Love? The Hudson Tunnel Project has reached its tunnel boring stage, a $16 billion project that's going underneath the Hudson River from New Jersey to New York, and it's expected to get about 30 feet a day with these giant boring machines. I would not want to be involved in that. And it goes back to when I was a kid. There was a movie called Daylight with Stallone that was on TV all the time. I used to watch it on a weekly basis about Sylvester Stallone and a bunch of other people getting trapped in the Holland Tunnel because both sides collapsed. It made me a little phobic of tunnels. Maybe it shouldn't. Maybe you're saying, Dan, that's silly. Most people don't take life lessons from Stallone movies. And I would say to you, well, I'm not most people.
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7: Here's the updated forecast from 927thevan.com. Cloudy skies expected with fog at times this afternoon with rain showers likely. High temperatures reach up to 67. Rain showers likely with fog in spots early tonight. Lows dip down to about 52. Cloudy skies expected. Sunshine mixed with clouds at times. Tomorrow, high temperatures reach up to 62. I'm meteorologist Derek Height. Right now, 66.
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9: Dan here. I hope you're having a great Thursday so far. Right now we have Don Henley, The End of the Innocents.

0: Motels with only the lonely. The NFL game from Brazil over the weekend became the most watched NFL international game ever. More than 30 million viewers near the end of that Cowboys-Ravens game. I was watching on TV, and it sounded like the Brazilian fans went crazy for the field goals, which makes sense. They're big into soccer, so that I guess they appreciate the kicking game more. Sounded like they were going wild for the field goals. Field goals, they're like, yes! Touchdowns, they're like, it's pretty good. I wonder if the kickers are going to be the biggest stars if they keep playing in Brazil. You know, the posters outside the stadium will just be the kickers. They won't even mention the quarterbacks.
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12: Hello and welcome to This Week in Rock History. I'm Brent Allen. This week in 1974, police were called to a Lynyrd Skynyrd and Blue Oyster Cult concert after a fight broke out between two sound engineers. The Skynyrd roadie claimed that the sound had been deliberately turned off during their band's set. In 1982, Queen made their first and last guest appearance on Saturday Night Live. They performed Crazy Little Thing Called Love and Under Pressure. This week in 1989, ex-Eagles Don Henley and Glenn Frey teamed up for the first time since the band broke up in 1981 at a concert out in L.A. The pair joined voices to perform Hotel California and Life in the Fast Lane. And finally, this week in 2009, Ozzy Osbourne announced via Twitter that he had passed his driving test and was now, for the first time in his 60 years of life, a licensed driver. And that's what happened this week in rock history. I'm Brent Allen. Join me next time on 92.7 The Van.
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0: Depeche Mode with Enjoy the Silence. And officials in Indonesia demolished several buildings inside of a prison after investigators discovered that there were special accommodations for VIP prisoners that included TVs, air conditioning, sofas, refrigerators, and reportedly a gym and golf simulator. Man, a golf simulator. I like the idea that there was a prisoner audacious enough to ask for a golf simulator. Some guy who said, sure, I'm a convicted felon serving my time, but that doesn't mean my golf game has to go down the drain.
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2: Here's the updated forecast from 92.7thevan.com. Rain showers likely and fog at times this afternoon. Otherwise, cloudy skies expected. High temperatures reach up to 67. Rain showers likely with fog in spots early tonight. Lows level off around 52. Cloudy skies expected. Daytime highs approaching 62. Tomorrow, sunshine mixed with clouds at times. I'm meteorologist Paul Trombley. Currently, it's 64 degrees.
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WYVN, Saugatuck, Holland.

Kansas and Carry On Wayward Son, Dan here. And in a few minutes, we hear a song from a rock star who put out a book that could be of interest to collectors. I'll tell you about that in a few minutes. Right now, it's the Go-Go's, and our lips are sealed.

0: John Mellencamp with Pink Houses. And this week, John Mellencamp put out a book called John Mellencamp, The Songbook, 50 Years of Song and Poetry, which covers his entire songwriting career. And there's all sorts of great little tidbits in there. Handwritten drafts, notes, previously unpublished personal photographs. So if you're a big John Mellencamp fan, it's like a history documentation file of John Mellencamp's career. Kind of cool.
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9: Here's the updated forecast from 92.7TheVan.com. Rain showers likely, with fog and spots early tonight. Otherwise, cloudy skies expected. Lows dip down to about 52. Daytime highs approaching 62. Tomorrow, a blend of clouds and sun. Lows dip down to about 40 tomorrow night. Temperatures a bit below average Saturday and Sunday, with highs in the low 60s. I'm meteorologist Jennifer Wojcicki. Currently, it's 64 degrees.
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11: Dan here. I hope you're surviving Thursday well. Right now we have Stevie Nicks with Edge of 17.

0: Rush with Tom Sawyer. And it looks like the Paramount acquisition of Warner Brothers is going to go through. A federal judge approved Paramount's settlement with 12 states, removing the last legal hurdle. I don't know what I think about those companies combining. In a way, I almost wish all the streaming services would combine, just because there's so many bills now. So many different bills. Disney, Netflix, Apple, Paramount, MGM+, Prime. I almost wish they'd all combine into one company just so I can have one bill. One neat little invoice a month for Dan that says Disneta, Mapple, Mount GM Prime or something like that. It'll make it a lot easier.
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0: queen with fat bottom girls. Did you know you're more likely to die on your birthday than any other day? A big Swiss study said you're 14% more likely to die on your birthday. I could put a damper on people's birthdays. I really don't know how to feel about this. My birthday is Christmas. Christmas Day is my birthday, and that's probably when I'm going to die. And forget about a lump of coal. Some morning I'm going to wake up and find a stocking full of death.
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2: Here's the updated forecast from 92.7thevan.com. Cloudy skies expected with fog in spots early tonight with rain showers likely. Lows dip down to about 52. Sunshine mixed with clouds at times tomorrow. Daytime highs approaching 62. Lows around 40 tomorrow night. Temps below average Saturday and Sunday with highs in the low 60s. I'm meteorologist Derek Height. 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

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Dan here. And America's going to be spending a lot on a holiday in a few weeks. I want to tell you about that in a few minutes. Right now, it's the Rolling Stones with Gimme Shelter.

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8: Here's the updated forecast from 92.7thevan.com. Rain showers likely with fog in spots early tonight. Otherwise, cloudy skies expected. Lows dip down to about 52. Daytime highs approaching 62 tomorrow. Sunshine mixed with clouds at times. Lows dip down to about 40 tomorrow night. Bright sunshine Saturday, clouds on the increase by Sunday, highs in the low 60s. I'm meteorologist Paul Trombley, currently 63.
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10: Hey, it's Dan. I hope you're having a great Thursday. Right now, it's Pat Benatar on Love is a Battlefield.

0: Peter Schilling with Major Tom. And the government of Singapore is launching their own dating app. Man, I don't know if I would let the government pick me a spouse. Do you think they'd be that efficient with it, or would they do a bad job? I'd be taking my wife back to a government office. Excuse me, sir, I think the wife you guys gave me is broken. She's really mean, just glares at me all day. She's a mess around the house. She's clogged my toilet about 8 times, and she refuses to plunge it. I don't even know what she's putting down there. But anyway, I would just like a new one. Could we please expedite it? Because last time I had to get a passport, you guys made me wait 8 months. I really don't want to have to wait that long. I don't want to go away for an anniversary weekend with this lady.
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0: The Edgar Winter Group in Frankenstein. And do you buy stuff that you end up never wearing? If so, you are in the majority. 83% of men and women say there's something in their closet that they bought and never ever worn. I am in that group. I think it's because the mirrors at the store make things look better. There was an entire Seinfeld episode about that in the 90s, and I think it's true, because I'll try on a shirt in the store, and I'll look at it, and I'll be like, oh, look at you, Dan. D-Man looking svelte in there. Looking a little ripped, to be honest with you. Oh, look at the shoulders in this shirt. All right, lady killer, let's wrap it up. And then I get home, and I try it on, and I'm like, what happened? This looks so good. Now it looks like me. Yuck.
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2: Here's the updated forecast from 92.7thevan.com. Rain showers likely, with fog and spots early tonight. Otherwise, cloudy skies expected. Lows dip down to about 52. Daytime highs approaching 62. Tomorrow, a blend of clouds and sun. Lows dip down to about 40 tomorrow night. Temperatures a bit below average Saturday and Sunday, with highs in the low 60s. I'm meteorologist Jennifer Wojcicki. Currently 62.
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Suffer from FOMO? Fear of the music being over? Well, don't worry. You'll never have to deal with that here. Holland and the Lakeshore's 92.7 The Van.

Jimmy Buffett with Margaritaville. Dan here. And we learn more about a documentary project with one of the most famous bands in the world. Tell you about that in a few minutes. Right now, it's the Red Hot Chili Peppers, Under the Bridge.

0: Def Leppard with Photograph. And Def Leppard has a full-length documentary coming out next year called Long Live Def Leppard. Guitarist Phil Collins said that the filming for that actually began in 2019 around the band's Vegas residency before COVID interrupted production. So the footage on this began 7 years ago. So they're obviously working with Def Leppard over a period of time, and the band fully participated in this documentary. So I bet we'll get a lot of cool tidbits about Def Leppard. Progressive Insurance. 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
9: Hey, West Michigan, it's Jer from Park Theater. 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
2: Here's the updated forecast from 92.7thevan.com. Cloudy skies expected with fog in spots early tonight with rain showers likely. Lows dip down to about 52. Sunshine mixed with clouds at times tomorrow. Daytime highs approaching 62. Lows around 40 tomorrow night. Temps below average Saturday and Sunday with highs in the low 60s. I'm meteorologist Derek Height. Currently, it's 62 degrees.
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4: Dan here. I hope you're having a great Thursday. Right now it's Aerosmith and Janie's Got a Gun.

0: Scandal if Love's Got a Line on You. Thursday night football today, Steelers at Browns, both teams at 2-1. Steelers enter as a road favorite by about 2.5 points. But both teams 2-1. I don't think anybody would have thought that before the year. Because the Browns, I think a lot of people assumed, were just in another rebuilding phase. They traded Myles Garrett before the season, but they're 2-1. And who knows? Because every year there's a team that shocks us by being a playoff team. Maybe this year could be the Browns. It's possible.
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0: Alanis Morissette with Ironic. And Alanis Morissette revealed she's making her first full-length Christmas album, and she's doing a duet with Martin Short on one of the songs. I always found Martin Short very funny. I was thinking the other day about how much I liked this show of Martin Short's from about 25 years ago. It was called Primetime Glick. Remember that one? He put on a prosthetic bodysuit to make him appear really overweight. And he did this parody of a celebrity insider sort of thing where he'd ask people unhinged questions. And I would watch it and laugh like a hyena.
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2: Here's the updated forecast from 92.7TheVan.com. Rain showers likely with fog in spots early tonight. Otherwise, cloudy skies expected. Lows dip down to about 52. Daytime highs approaching 62 tomorrow. Sunshine mixed with clouds at times. Lows dip down to about 40 tomorrow night. Bright sunshine Saturday. Clouds on the increase by Sunday. Highs in the low 60s. I'm meteorologist Paul Trombley. Currently, it's 62 degrees.
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